0: ¡Eskerrik asko!
1: ¡Atento!

standing in the hallway. Red plastic cup, one of them big long cigarettes. 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

couldn't show you, cause I know you, and I know what you can do, and I don't want a war with you, I won't afford it, you get sore even when you win. And you maim when you're on offense, but you kill when you're on defense, and you've got them all convinced that you're the means and the end. All the VIPs and PYTs and wannabes, afraid not being your friend. And I've always been too smart for that, but you know what, my heart was not. I took it like a kid, you see, the cool kids voted to get rid of me. 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

Bella Plaza and Empire State. Mr. Empire sits up as high as a bird, and old Mr. Rockefeller never says a word. It's our town, from the country, living down in New York town. Well, it's up in the morning trying to find a job of work. Standing in one place till your feet begin to hurt. If you got a lot of money, you can make yourself marry. 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That's our town, from the country, living down in New York town. Mr. Hudson come a-sailing down the stream. An old man you missed who had paid for his dream. He bought your city on a one-way track. If I had my way, I'd sell it right back. It's hard times from the country, living down in New York town. I'd take all the smog in California and every bit of dust in the Oklahoma plains and the dirt in the caves of the Rocky Mountain mines. It's all much cleaner than the New York kind. It's hard

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I, David Hogan, do hereby congratulate the Flaming Lips on 40 years. Thank them for their loyalty in Oklahoma City, and do hereby proclaim Labor Day weekend of 2024 to be Flaming Lips weekend in Oklahoma City. Ladies and gentlemen, with no further ado, please welcome, celebrating their 40th anniversary,

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0: Right, ladies and gentlemen, it's my privilege to bring to the Hoochie Coochie Blues Club, just a moment, the Hoochie Coochie Blues Club, a great blues band,
1: give us some blues,
0: they call the Snoggly Blues Band, and you're the leader's guitarist, he's the best in the country, he can play the fingers of any of the, you know, so-called blues band in the country, and he's really fantastic, and they're going to do a number called Mean Blues.

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1: parties? What costume shall the poor girl wear to all tomorrow's parties?
2: A hand-me-down dress from who knows where.
1: A hand-me-down dress from who knows
2: to
1: where.
2: To all tomorrow's parties.
1: And where will she go? And what shall she do when midnight comes around?
0: She'll turn once more to Sunday's clown
2: and cry.

0: And what costume shall the poor girl wear to all tomorrow's parties? Why, silks and linens of yesterday's gowns to all tomorrow's parties.
1: And what will she do with Thursday's rags when Monday comes?
0: And what will she do with Thursday's rags?
1: She'll turn on its
0: income
1: to Sunday's clowns.
0: She'll
1: turn once more to Sunday's clowns and cry behind the door.

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To all tomorrow's parties. For Thursday's child is Sunday's clown.

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And this song is for all of his friends that are here missing him. His name was Joe. And he'll forever be a part of our family.

I know it's been a long time since I said something like on the microphone, like we have t-shirts and CDs for sale in the back so we can pay for gas, you know. But I got something special for you over at that merch table on your way out as you're walking out.

0: this eve of the millennium, in this time of death and dying. The night is so long, so many tears, so much rage in this time of desperation. What can we do to keep madness at bay?
1: Gather round. Gather round. We have a story to tell. Coltrane said, love God. I have been blessed with a mother who had incredible faith. Her Christian faith has grounded me in these times. My mother always instructed me to read the 27th Psalm before going on stage, she said. It calms the butterflies. So now tonight, we pass it on to you.
0: The Lord is my light and my salvation.
1: Whom shall I fear?
0: The Lord is the strength of my life.
1: Of whom shall I be afraid? When the wicked,
0: even my enemies and my foes, came upon me to eat me up.
1: They stumbled and fell. Though an host should encamp against me, my heart shall not fear.
0: The war should rise up against me.
1: In this I will be confident.
0: One thing I have desire of the Lord, that I will seek after, that I may dwell in the house of the Lord all the days of my life. Behold the beauty of the Lord,
1: and to inquire in his temple,
0: of his tabernacle.
1: Shall he hide me? He shall set me up
0: upon a rock.

0: me, therefore will I offer in this tabernacle sacrifices of joy.
1: I will sing, yes, I will sing praises unto the Lord. Hear, O Lord, when I cry with my voice. Have mercy also upon me and answer me.
0: Teach me your way, Lord, and lead me in the path, plain path, because of my enemies. 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
1: Wait
0: on the Lord. 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
1: and he shall strengthen
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kick ass, Joni Mitchell.

0: Many of you have asked for various older songs that we've done. Right now we're going to do one of those older songs that we've done. We haven't been doing it for years and years and years on tour, and I don't know why. But we finally got it together. In fact, it's been so long that we had to write out the words.
1: This is on tape. This is really scary, isn't it? I just realized that.

0: Thank you, folks. Really beautiful. Thank you. We have to change the snare drum. Something wasn't right, so it'll just take a second to adjust.
1: While they're changing that drum, I'd like to make an announcement that I make most every evening, and that is that many of us in the group benefit daily through the practice of Transcendental Meditation. Alan and I are teachers of Transcendental Meditation, and we like to announce that there are weekly lectures at the Students International Meditation Society, or International Meditation Society Center in New York, and the number is in the phone book. And you also have a lot of lectures going on at local colleges and universities, so we want to invite you to them. And there's a friend of mine, Charles Lloyd, a musician friend of mine in the audience. He's got an album out just now with a song called TM and on it, and the group sang with him on that song, so it might be interesting for you to pick it up and listen to it, you know?
2: I wrote this song for Art when I saw him singing at a folk club in New York in 1963. It's an anti-war song called On the Side of a Hill.

0: That was my solo, and now we'll have one from Paul.
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0: 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One that tells a true story. I'd like to do it for you. It's a tune entitled, "Can't See You When I Want To."
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